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We think we know the ones we fear. 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

state of constant alertness against imperfections. 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We can endure greater sacrifice because the object of our love is our Lord Jesus Christ.

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Make the way you want be right. Stand up and fight. 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Make the way you want be right. 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

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All these rockets and satellites, they're all turned into debris.